Some things just change your life, a life. You try to understand why, but some things are just meant to be, I guess.

0: White House?
1: Oh, sir, I'm terribly sorry. I can't put you through to President Carter.
2: Yes,
1: well,
2: Counselor of the Purple
1: Temple. You can't ever get put through to him when you call.
2: You call
1: me. What I'm trying
2: no.
1: to explain.
2: Moscow Kremlin.
1: And,
3: Hello?
1: You are a foreign correspondent.
4: Hello?
1: Yes,
4: sir.
1: If there's something
4: you'd like
1: to talk to me about, then it's very possible that he would call you instead.
4: Where
1: are you calling from, may I ask?
4: Einstein, I go.